Hey, Day Oz, Wagwan, it's your boy from Jamaica, man. We be jamming with you on 96.9 LPFM The Breeze, you know? Hey, man, play something nice for us down in the King. Love you guys in Port Town. Yeah, man, we be jamming on The Breeze.

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Won't they do it? Ain't they able?

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0: Man, what that's gonna do?
1: Brother, you too dying for me to help you. You need some blues.
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Barbara, this is Shirley. You might not know who I am, but the reason I'm calling you is because I was going through my old man's pockets this morning, and I just happened to find your name and number. So woman to woman, I don't think it's being any more than fair than to call you and let you know where I'm coming from. Now, Barbara, I don't know how you're going to take this, but whether you be cool or come out of a bag on me, you see, it really doesn't make any difference.

수야. 좋아. I want you to understand. 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

Uncle Barbara. Barbara, this is Shirley. You might not know who I am, but the reason I'm calling you is because I was going through my old man's pockets this morning, and I just happened to find your name and number. So woman to woman, I don't think it's being any more than fair than to call you and let you know where I'm coming from. Now, Barbara, I don't know how you're going to take this, but whether you be cool or come out of a bag on me, you see, it really doesn't make any difference. But it's only fair that I let you know that the man you're in love with, he's mine. From the top of his head to the bottom of his feet, the bed he sleeps in, and every piece of food he eats. You see, I make it possible. Clothes on his back, I buy it. The car he drives, I pay the money. And woman to woman, I think you understand just how much I'll do to keep him.

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1: Baby, I know I've done some wrong, but what I want you to do for me.

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Barbara, this is Shirley. You might not know who I am, but the reason I'm calling you is because I was going through my old man's pockets this morning, and I just happened to find your name and number. So woman to woman, I don't think it's being any more than fair than to call you and let you know where I'm coming from. Now, Barbara, I don't know how you're gonna take this, but whether you be cool or come out of a bag on me, you see, it really doesn't make any difference. But it's only fair that I let you know that the man you're in love with, he's mine. From the top of his head to the bottom of his feet, the bed he sleeps in, and every piece of food he eats. You see, I make it possible. The clothes on his back, I buy them. 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

0: 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Lil Wayne and Gino.
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0: Oh, I'm telling you. I'm telling you.

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radio station. Oh, this your boy coming in early, Just want to say, hey, good morning, man. The weather is, but guess what? I made it. Coming up at the 10 o'clock hour will be your boy, Sir Reggie. But I came in early to tell the bicentennial class of 1976 a job well done. I'm going to dedicate this song to them, and then I'm going to step back and get ready for my show.

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peace. 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
1: World won't get no better. 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
0: Oh, but here we go. We gotta change it. Just you and me. Good morning, Port Arthur. Good morning, Port Arthur. Truly, it is a beautiful morning, even though it might be cloudy outside. Might have a teardrop or two. This is the day that the Lord has made, and I will rejoice in it. Hey, Port Arthur, this is your boy, Reggie, with Reggie Vision, coming to you from KSAP 96.9, the new breeze, right here. In the 300 block of 5th Street, in the beautiful city of Port Arthur. Your boy, Sir Ridge, is in the studio, and you can give me a call at 409-982-0247. What a weekend. What a weekend. They had so much going on this weekend. They had the Fame, Men on Deck, that was at Pleasure Island. With our youth, with the fishing thing, let's give them a hand and applaud. We was opening up new senior citizen centers and centers all over. Seen our mayor out there. That was a blast. And we finished up the bicentennial class of 1976. And I'm talking about we had a blast. We ain't old. We just seasoned. And I want to tell you this morning that, hey, I'm feeling good. Ooh! And I'm ready to put a little Jesus in my coffee. Come on, Pro Arthur, cut them pillars loose. Go take care of that hygiene and come on and jam with your boy.

let me just take time to give a shout out to the Breeze Radio Station pilots, y'all. They're all okay. Welcome everybody to the Breeze Airline Flight 96.9 on the road. We already in the 300 block of Fifth Street where we slice off some Dallas, y'all. You know, right here in the beautiful city of Port Arthur. Shout out to our pilots, Prophecies Wendy T. Mosley, Chaos the Morning Star, the Navigator, y'all. Officer Ricky Antoine, Magic Mark Petrie, Pastor Jack Chapman, Dr. Richard Keaton Nash, Sister Paula Batchelor, your co-pilot Sareji, DJ Kevin Roy and Officer Megan Adams, DJ Eric Jones, you know, aka Dr. J, along with LD Ray and Hollywood Henderson and AC3. You already know how they do it. They always got the ride in first class.

Fellas, how y'all doing out there, Podoka? How you doing out there? Promise the Lord, y'all. Weren't you new that I gave the preacher my promise. Gave God my... Our scripture reading this morning would be coming from John 1. I would read a few passages. In the beginning was the Word, and the Word was with God, and God was the Word. And the same was in the beginning with God, and all things were made by him, and without him was not anything made that was made. May the Lord have a blessing to the hearing and reading of his holy word.

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I won't turn back. Let's go ahead and take this time to give a shout out to our clergy on this morning. To my pastor, the Honorable Donald Joseph Tatman Salem. Pastor Gibber Collins, First Christian Faith. 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Pastor Frank Hamilton, Church of Christ. Pastor Troy Hopkins, New Jerusalem. And to all our clergy out there, whether I mention the name or not, if you get it to me, I will definitely make sure that we have that taken care of. Oh, to all our deacons out there, oh, I know our job is very strenuous, but we was chosen to do the work. So to my deacons, Brother John Carter and Brother Nelson Kelly, just want to tell you guys, good morning, good morning. To my friends over there, all y'all my friends, but our special crew over there at First Christian Faith, we are sending out prayers and recovery for our brother, Brother Curry, Deacon Brother Curry, and to all of you over there at Christian Faith. To all our, all our ushers that stand and man the doors of the church, we just want to say thank you for the smile and putting up with some of us. You know how we can be. To our mayor of the beautiful city of Port Arthur, good morning, good morning, Miss Charlotte Moses. To our manager, city manager, Ron Burton. To the rec, to the rec, to the rec, Miss Apple and her crew. To Pledge Island, George Davis. To all our council. All the new ones coming in, those that remain, and those that have left, we thank you. We really do. You know, it is truly, truly, y'all, a blessing to be able to be among the living once more and again. And I don't want to echo that. I just want to let you know that, hey, you are truly, truly blessed. So don't take that for granted.

up the cause. Boy, when I think about that, I just want to give a shout out to the 2026 Senior Summer Slam participant sponsors. They make this all possible, y'all. DTNY Incorporated, Valerio, City of Port Arthur, Ann's Kitchen and Seafood and More, Clarence Ware Coffee Incorporation Welder, y'all, Black Pot Chronicle Food Truck, Darlene's Food Truck, Taco Mix Fire Food Truck, Energy, Port Arthur L&G, Port Arthur Economic Development Corporation, Motiva, Jiffy's Trophy, y'all. We just want to thank all of our vendors for helping make our 2026 Senior SummerSlam 1 a success for our seniors, who deserves our attention and love. 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It ain't about me.

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Shout out to my big, big cousin, Mr. George Boutte. Some call Lemon, some call Bub. I just call Kuzan. Just want to wish you and your beautiful bride, Denise, a good morning. To my field engineer, Mr. Stephen Mosley and Miss Wendy Mosley. Just want to tell you all and wish you all a good morning. Magic Man and your beautiful bride, good morning. Ricky Antoine and your beautiful bride, good morning. Pastor Jack Chapman and your beautiful bride, good morning. Dr. Richard Keith Nash and your beautiful bride, good morning. Good morning to my navigator, my mentor, Mr. Chaos, the morning star. Good morning. And of course to my beautiful bride, my one and one, my one and all, Miss Nola Marie Haywood Trainer. Good morning, baby. And good morning to all of you in the beautiful city.

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I went all overseas, feeding the hungry, clothing the naked, casting out demons in your name. 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

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I'm quite sure we had a good time. We always have a good time, especially in the Lord. Just want to tell you guys, I love you. Good morning. I hope you enjoy the rest of your day, even though it might be a little gleamy. You knew you was in the house with your boy, Sir Reggie and the Vision. I love you, and I can't do nothing without you. So this is what I want you to do for me. I want you to take them long or short arms of yours and wrap it around yourself real, real, real, real tight. Right there, right there. Because that's going to be a hug from Sir Reggie, the Vision, and the Breeze to you. See you on the air, or should I say, see you on the radio tomorrow at the same time. Those for those that have to go. Those for those that have to go. May God continue to bless you and yours. And have a great day. Part 2 coming up, y'all.

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0: call, but we go get it on. This is part two of the Sir Reggie Vision. 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We right here in the 300 block of Fifth Street. 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
0: Oh, but the countdown has started, y'all.

Oh, that's SummerSlam. Y'all ready? I know I'm ready. That's the talk of the town, that Senior SummerSlam. You're talking about July 18th, you're fine. Oh, get ready, get ready, get ready.

Wait right here, right here. Hey guys, listen. The 2026 Sears Summer Slam 1, you know, it's going down July 18, 2026 at the Carl Parker Center. 1800 Lakeshore Drive right here in the beautiful city of Port Arthur, Texas from 12 noon to 2 p.m. Once again, that time is 12 noon to 2 p.m. Now, please make note of the party rules. Come early and get good seating. Come early and get good seating. And please, please, do not sit at a table that is clearly marked reserved. Don't do that. Don't get embarrassed being asked to get up and move from these tables. Also, bring a wrap or a jacket. I tell you, I've been telling you all month. Get a little chilly in there. Get a little chilly in the house. So don't say that you, oh, Lord, I left my coat. Don't do that. I'm giving you forewarning. Now, first things first. We need you to present your complimentary ticket to our interest manager, Hollywood Henderson and Ms. Joan Harris. All right? We need you to present your complimentary ticket, all right, to our interest manager, Mr. Hollywood Henderson and Ms. Joan Harrison. Now, look, please don't ask for any of our staff to help you get in. We've already gave you the credentials for how to get in, and it's been far well and wanted, okay? Now, the second thing you need to do is when you get those tickets, if you haven't already did it, you need to sign it. Sign your complimentary ticket, because that will allow you to participate in the gift giveaway. I seen some beautiful gifts that entered the house. And I'm telling you, they're well worth putting my name on the dotted line. Now look, absolutely, y'all, we're not going to have any smoking of any kind or any alcoholic beverages will not be allowed. And we will have security present, okay? Now, talking about my boys, the security team. Like, you know, I've been telling you, I got a sneaky suspicion we're going to need a lot of security around that musical chair contest, because I've been told by all means necessary, they're going to get a seat. Now, about these musical chairs contests, look, guys, when you drop off your signed complimentary ticket at the door to Mr. Hollywood Henderson and Ms. Joan Harris, when you drop them off at the door, right then they got a sign-up sheet. You must sign up right then in order to participate in the musical chairs. You have to sign up, because once the list is collected from Mr. Hollywood and Ms. Joan, guess what? No additional names will be added. So don't get, oh, no, it was something I forgot. Just, hey, when you drop your complimentary ticket, right there is going to be a sign-up sheet. Please sign it. Now, you are welcome to bring a light snack, because Lamar College of Port Arthur, you know, they will be offering their own concessions, you know, with hot dogs, chips, cookies, candy, popcorn, water, and a variety of cold drinks. But we will have food truck service, talking about Black Pot Chronicles, Darlene's, and Taco Mix fire truck will already be on the premises. So don't go there or go back home hungry. Now, this is for you and I. If you enter the building with chitlins, hog maws, hog jaws, crawfish, or crabs of any kind. Ooh, the smell. Security will march your butt right off the property. That's just, look, you know how some of y'all is. Some of y'all just so trifling. Forgive me, Lord, forgive me. Anyway, also the city of Port Arthur, the first 18 of Dora, Durant, Melanie Cartwright, and Nurse Judith Smith will be on hand for any unexpected medical issues, y'all. So excited about this musical chairs. Now, if you see someone who might need help,
Let's get the attention of our medical response, not you, on it quickly. But in the meantime, let's be well be and let's stay bon ton be wrong. Let. Hey, BYOB. My boss say, bring your own baby.

Oh, but here we are, baby. Hey, what's going on, PA? This your boy, Sir Reggie, jamming with you at KSAP 96.9, The New Breeze. And I'm in the studio up until 2.

how many of you know it's A&B conversation? It's raining outside, but we're inside and we're jamming with you, boy. Sir Reggie with the vision right here, KSAP 96.9.

0: good morning caller. You got the breeze. You talking to Set Edge? You talk to me.
1: Yes, the big bumblebees, baby. Indeed. I had a good time. My third grade best friend invited me, and so glad to meet your wife. And just wanted to shout out to you, Reg, and tell you how much I love you. You know that.
0: I know it, baby. Love you too. And we did have a blast. I'm trying to recover. I'm just waiting on Tuesday to get off so I can get me some rest.
1: Well, I recovered. I stayed safe, baby, but you know my eyes were looking.
0: I hear you.
1: Have a good day, baby. Love you, baby. Bye bye before you make me say something. Bye.
0: Okay, bye. God bless you. That's my sister, Miss

Yeah, one more time, let me give a shout out to our participant sponsors for the 2026 Senior Summer Slam 1, DTNY Incorporated, Valero, City of Port Arthur, Ann's Kitchen Seafood and More, Clarence 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

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That's right. Eat your food. 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Lord have mercy.

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Mama told me

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To you, it's so crazy. God bless you, Bones. I see you on the radio on tomorrow. Yes, I will.

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Dr. J, off the chain again. There's nothing you can do about it. I love you. I love you. And there's nothing you can do about it. 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

0: 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Once you've bypassed the systems, proceed directly to the air chair. 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
1: Thank you very much. Good afternoon, Breeze Nation. 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Hey, it's time for another edition of the Gumbo Party Mix, where there's a little bit of everything in the pot. Yours truly, Magic Mark, broadcasting live from downtown Port Arthur, Texas, here in the Stephen A. Mosley Studios in Port Arthur, Texas. We'd like to thank you for listening this afternoon. Monday, July the 13th, 2026. Well, the weekend flew by, didn't it? How was your weekend? Yeah. Hey, it's T-minus 5 days until the KSAP Senior Summer Slam 1. Coming up this Saturday, July the 18th, 2026, at the Carl Parker Center on the campus of Lamar State College, Port Arthur, LSCPA. You don't want to miss it. From 12 noon until 2 p.m., we're going to have ourselves a good time. Hey, if you'd like to email me for your request or a shout out, my email address is gumbopartymixshow@gmail.com, or you could text me at 337-324-2338. It is cancer season. I want to say happy birthday to all the cancers out there. And if today is your birthday, hey, look here, let me hear you say happy birthday to you, and may you have many, many, many more. Do you feel me? If today is your anniversary, happy anniversary to you. You and your boo, give them a big old kiss and say, baby, we made it another year. Yes, indeed. Hey, big shout out going out to the Thomas Jefferson class of 1986. Celebrated their 40th class reunion this weekend. I want to thank Fred Voorhees, along with Julia Davis, and the entire class of TJ, class of 1986, for having me jam the box with them on Saturday night. Man, it was off the chain. Thank you once again. Also, congratulations to the Lincoln class of 1976, celebrating their 50th class reunion. I want to thank you also for jamming on The Breeze. I wonder. Sit back, relax, and we're going to get this show started. Hang on to what you got. 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

Thank you, Dr. J. Good afternoon, Breeze Nation. Motivational Monday. The Magic Man with you. Big shout out going out to Pierre and the Lincoln class of 1977. Let's go.

0: Port Arthur, Alvesta, Fruit City, Beaumont, and all cities in between. 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
2: My friends, I got something I want to say. And I want everybody to listen to me good. You know, everybody know me knows I have a good wife. She don't drink, party, gamble, or smoke. And that's the kind of woman every man wants. Ain't that right?
3: Yeah, I know that's right.
2: And me, everybody knows I'm no good. Drinking, gambling. I mean, just messing around with women. I don't even deserve it. Oh, I'm such a lucky man. Yes, I am. This morning when I came home, she gave me a choice. She said, me or the road. Let me tell y'all what I decided to do about it. I hope y'all understand.

0: maybe there's someone else out there who've done wrong.
1: Oh, yes.
0: And want to do right. Well, here's your chance. Will it be you? Or will it be both of you?
1: Oh, yes.
0: Let me ask you something. Can I? Have you did somebody wrong?
1: Oh, yes.
0: Have you lied on somebody?

0: am.
1: Oh, yes.
0: Partying all night long.
1: Oh, yes.
0: Do you spend too much money?
1: Oh,
0: gamble.
1: Oh, yes.
0: And can't even pay your bill. Or buy food for the children to eat. Do you? Tell me.
1: Oh, yes.
0: Now, I believe some of y'all got a good wife or a good husband at home.
1: Oh, yes.
0: Why don't you just say this to yourself?

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Yes, indeed. Well, T-minus 5 days and counting until the KSAP Senior Summer Slam 1 event. That's right, this Saturday.

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Yeah. Shout out to the TJ class of 1986, Fred Voorhees, Julia Davis, Brian Williams. I want to thank y'all for y'all help this weekend. Angelo Tate, along with Anthony Smith, Paul Thacker. What's going on? Calvin Walker. I was surprised to see old Calvin. Or should I say Sergeant Calvin Walker? Yes, sir. We in the mix, 506, with the TJ class of 86. They don't get no better than that. Come on in here. Motivational Monday, the Magic Man with you. If you are celebrating a birthday today, let me say happy birthday to you. May you have many, many more. Monday, July 13th. Shout out to Sir Reggie. Sir Reggie. Yeah. And the Lincoln class of 1976. Bicentennial class did their thing this weekend. Celebrating 50 years. Congratulations to the Beehive. Bumblebee for life. Look out, Tejas Morning Star. Over in Philadelphia. Hadn't forgotten about your brother. Thank you for hanging on with us.

0: Rest in peace to Gerald Levert. Today would have been his birthday. We'll be jamming some Gerald coming up.
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0: DJ Eric Jones, better known as Dr. J. The PA Shuffle. T-minus 5 days and counting. T-minus 5 days until the KSAP Senior SummerSlam 1 this Saturday, July the 18th, 2026 at the Carl Parker Center. Looking forward to seeing you. 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

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Thank you for riding with us this afternoon. Also, Kevin Threets over there in Huntsville, Alabama. We're streaming live, y'all. www.ksap969thebreeze.org.

the 4 o'clock traffic jam. Shout out to El Vesta, Texas, Vesta Village, Lakeside, Panama, Montrose, getting ready for that third annual neighborhood in the park. Sunday, September 6th, El Vesta Park. You know what time it is.

Shout out to Tejas the Navigator. Also, Prime Time, Officer Ricky Antoine. Officer Megan Adams. DJ Kevin Roy. DJ Eric Jones, Dr. J. Hollywood Henderson, AC3. Riding first class along with LD Ray. Can't forget about the Flash.

Shout out to the Lincoln class of 1978. TJ 83, Lincoln 80. Lincoln 83. Good afternoon to you. West Orange Stark, class of 1985. Shout out to the Fruit City this afternoon. Hey, thank y'all for listening over there. Westbrook class of 1983.

Birdman and the Lincoln Class of 1975. I got you. Pierre. Lincoln Class of 77.

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0: Reverend Al Green, putting the wraps on our 4 o'clock traffic jam for a motivational Monday, July the 13th, 2026, the Magic Man with you. Hey, if today is your birthday, happy birthday to you. May you have many, many more. T-minus 5 days until that KSAP Senior Summer Slam. Looking forward to seeing all of you at the Carl Parker Center from 12 noon until 2 p.m. Yes, indeed. Up next, it's the 4 o'clock, 4:30, backseat, old school, slow jam. Hang on.
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I used to think about immature things. You know, like, do you love me? Do you want me? Are you gonna call me like you said you would? Is this really your real phone number? But you know, I'm a man now, baby, a grown man. And I came alone.

Yeah, you ain't got to go home, they say, but you got to leave here. Oh, it's all right. Motivational Monday, the Magic Man with you. Big shout out going out to Port Arthur's own animal control officer, Officer Napoleon. Yeah, he's doing a fine job over there. Got recognized by Miss Linda. Thank you for your service. All the animal control officers down there with Mr. Napoleon. Hey, thank you for your service. Putting the wraps on the Motivational Monday. Magic Man with you. We got to send a special shout out to our 2026 Senior SummerSlam 1 participating sponsors. DTNY Incorporated, Valero, City of Port Arthur, Ann's Kitchen, Seafood and More, Clarence Wyckoff Incorporated, Welder, Blackpot Chronicles, Food Truck, Arthur and Angie down there, Darlene's Food Truck, Tex-Mex, Fire Food Truck, Taco Mex Fire Food Truck, also Entergy, Port Arthur LNG, Port Arthur Economic Development Corporation, Motiva, and Jiffy Trophies.

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No clock on the wall, so that's about all, y'all. But until, well, before we get out of here, another shout out going out to the TJ class of 1986. Hey, I want to thank y'all for having me. Jam the Box with you on Saturday night. Mr. Fred Voorhees, along with Julia Davis, did a fine job getting everything together. And the entire class, TJ 86, the Yellow Jackets. Congratulations on your 40th class reunion. And congratulations to Sir Reggie and the Lincoln class of 1976, celebrated their 50th class reunion this weekend. Yeah, we are your class reunion station. If you got something coming up, let us know about it. Family reunion, class reunion, birthday party, anniversary. 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Look out, Elvis. Getting ready for that third annual Neighborhood in the Park, baby. Sunday, September the 6th, 2026. Elvis the Park. Yeah. All right, y'all. Hey, continue to keep me in your prayers. I'll do the same for you. Remember, we got to do all we can while we can, because tomorrow is not promised. Until Thursday, your favorite community radio station. We are The Breeze. Love you.

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